much 8 pints are till you see them on the ground. 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

0: 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Frecvența noastră e pentru tine.
1: If you're looking for trouble, you came to the right place. If you're looking for trouble, just look right in my face. 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

Yeah, yeah, yeah. I never won the spelling bee. I could read people's energy. 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Heard their voices in elementary. That I would